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Why the bushes are lonely and there I stand on? 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

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Why can't they fly with the moon on back wings? These are a few of my favorite things. 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These are a few.

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Don't start looking at the side. Pretty gay, pretty gay, pretty gay, pretty gay, pretty gay, pretty gay, pretty gay, pretty gay, pretty gay, pretty gay, pretty gay, pretty gay, pretty gay, pretty gay, pretty gay, pretty gay, pretty gay, pretty gay, pretty gay, pretty gay, pretty gay, pretty gay, pretty gay, pretty gay, pretty gay, pretty gay, pretty gay, pretty gay, pretty gay, pretty gay, pretty gay, pretty gay, pretty gay, pretty gay, pretty gay, pretty gay, pretty gay, pretty gay, pretty gay, pretty gay, pretty gay, pretty gay, pretty gay, pretty gay, pretty gay, pretty gay, pretty gay, pretty gay, pretty gay, pretty gay, pretty gay, pretty gay, pretty gay, pretty gay, pretty gay, pretty gay, pretty gay, pretty gay, pretty gay, pretty gay, pretty gay, pretty gay, pretty gay, pretty gay